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1: 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Trying to get the money, talk about my ego. 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Now you wanna speak down? 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
1: 沟通法则，在这里面你还可以听到蔡国庆的声音哦。
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3: 年轻人要多磨练，不要再